Toledo, across from the depot. On a bar stool, she took off her ring. I thought I'd get closer.

of me. How wonderful, oh, how wonderful that such a thing can be. 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